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0: The Canadian band Kiwi Jr. with Blowing Up, the title track to their album that drops on August 14th. One of my favorite band names I've come across in a while. Before it, to kick off the show, they are called Doohickey Cubicle. The song was Luck and Fantasy. I'm Desiree Moses. This is New Love Mixtape here on WNRN. I don't usually come to you at this time. New Love Mixtape, normally 6 to 8 p.m. on Saturday nights. But at midnight last night, we wrapped up 30 hours of Grateful Dead music with Grateful Dead and Friends hosts Mark and Edmond in honor of our 30th anniversary. 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Just click that Become a Member button. I'm Desiree Moses. I'm here till 10 o'clock. Coming up, I'm going to get to another track from Bridget Calls Me Baby's latest album. Well, here's something new from Belle and Sebastian. They recorded a song in time for the World Cup. I'll tell you all about that in just a little while. I'll also get to the latest from Blondshell this hour. So stick with me.
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0: Pearl and the Oysters is a French-American indie pop duo formed by Juliette Pearl Davis and Joachim Pollock. Get this, the group originated in Paris, later relocated to Gainesville, Florida. Now they're based in L.A. They've announced a new album, Monkey Mind. This is your first taste, Mandarin Moon, a New Love Mixtape.

WK Quartet Ice Age and their new one, No Fear, on New Love Mixtape. Mandarin Moon was Pearl and the Oysters. You'll find it on Monkey Mind, their album that's out at the end of the month, June 26th. Thanks for spending your Sunday night with WNRN. I hope you discover something in the next couple hours of the show that strikes your fancy. Maybe you can add to your personal playlist, and maybe you'll discover your next new favorite artist. I want to thank our sponsor, Plan 9 Music, in Richmond and Charlottesville, whose support makes this show possible. One of my favorite music discoveries of the last couple of years is the band Bridget Calls Me Baby. They take the best of the 80s and kind of bring it squarely into the present. Their new album is called Irreversible. This is I Can Take the Sun Out of the Sky on New Love Mixtape.

0: listener-supported independent music radio, WNRN, Abibio Sound Machine, and Concept of Love. They've been marrying Afrobeat and disco to create their own form of party music for a while now. They've announced the record Chopping Mountain with the release of this song. The album comes out on September 11th on Merge Records. Dent May in the set, the big one, the title track to his new album, and Bridget Calls Me Baby with I Can Take the Sun Out of the Sky. You'll find it on their latest release, Irreversible. I'm taking a quick break, coming right back with a band that's coming to Richmond soon.
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0: Feeble Little Horse is a band out of Pittsburgh. They've just released an EP called Bit Not, and they'll play the Broadberry in Richmond on July 11th. This is Rewind on WNRN.

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0: The always wonderfully quirky Panda Bear of Animal Collective teaming up with producer Sonic Boom. They dropped a couple of songs for Record Store Day that I've been spinning here on New Love Mixtape, and now they're back with a new one. That was A Question of When. Holy Grail from the Aussie group Vacations and Feeble Little Horse. They're out of Pittsburgh. We heard the track Rewind, and you can see them at the Broadberry in Richmond coming up on July 11th. I'm taking a quick break here on WNRN, getting into Here Together, where we'll shine a spotlight on one of our nonprofit neighbors. Then I'm coming back with that Belle and Sebastian tune I promised you.
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0: listener-supported independent music radio WNRN with the band Angine de Poitrine. If you have not seen their viral KEXP session yet, well, you can check it out online. And when I say viral, I mean viral. You may have seen images of this band without knowing it. They're infamous for wearing their black and white polka-dotted outfits. Their faces are covered, the whole nine. And you can see them live. They're part of the Iron Blossom Music Festival lineup, returning to Richmond this fall, September 19th and 20th. Laura Veers in the set. She's out of Portland, Oregon, flying into darkness, a taste of her upcoming solo album, Temple Songs. I first became acquainted with her a few years back. She had a collaborative album with Nico Case and Katie Lang called Case Lang Veers, if you want to check that record out. Started the whole set off with Belle and Sebastian. They have recorded a new Scottish anthem, It Only Takes One Lion, in honor of Scotland making the World Cup. This is the first time that they've qualified for the tournament since 1998. Very exciting stuff. It's New Love Mixtape here on WNRN. I'm Desiree Moses. Mark and Ed booted me out of Saturday night time slot, 6 to 8 p.m., so I'm hanging with you this evening. We just wrapped up 30 hours of Grateful Dead music at midnight last night. I hope you enjoyed it, and if you made that contribution, thank you so much for supporting the station. 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I'm coming right back with that new Blondshell track.
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0: The LA-based indie rock quartet Attaboy, fun fact for you, they started in high school. They're still going, and their new album is called Silt. We heard Full Cloud. Round of applause at the end of the world was the latest from Wild Pink to announce his upcoming album, Still Coming Down. It kicked off the 9 o'clock hour here on WNRN. This is New Love Mixtape. I'm Desiree Moses, not usually with you this time on a Sunday evening, but Mark and Edmond just wrapped up 30 hours of Grateful Dead music as part of our 30th anniversary celebration, 30 trips around the sun, in honor of that 30th anniversary and celebrating Grateful Dead and Friends. If you made a contribution, thank you so much for becoming a member. 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I want to thank the sponsors of this show, Plan 9 Music in Richmond and Charlottesville, whose support makes it all possible too. I'm Desiree Moses, getting into Portugal the Man in the next set. We'll also hear Commonwealth music out of Roanoke from the Young Sinclairs. I'll get to something new from Margaret Glaspie before the end of the show too, so hang tight.
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0: 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It's up there for both iPhone and Android. And you can even tell your smart speaker to play WNRN. So many ways to connect with us now. I'm Desiree Moses. Great connecting with you this evening. Getting into the new Vince Staples. His album is called Crybaby. This is White Flag on WNRN.

keep the music rolling with the Montreal Trio by Parula, spelled P-A-R-U-L-E. They have a new album coming out called Something Out of Nothing, and this is the title track on New Love Mixtape.

Portugal the Man released a record late last year called Shish, another offering from it, and Goon on WNRN. Then Staples before it, his new album is Crybaby. We heard the track White Flag.

0: Hot's new love mixtape on WNRN. I'm Desiree Moses. I'm really excited about this project. They just announced this a couple days ago. Elato Negro and Reina Tropical have teamed up. They're calling themselves Elato Tropical. They'll release a self-titled album in a couple of months. And that was one of two songs they've dropped to give us a little taste. It's called Tocando. Grennan Barrett from the Aussie group Panic Shack and By Perula. They're a trio out of Montreal. Something Out of Nothing is the title track to their upcoming release.
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0: 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The fictional play is set in early 1920s Amherst County at the Virginia State Colony for Epileptics and Feeble-Minded as the community grappled with the American eugenics movement. 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
0: Finn Lilly is a UK singer-songwriter. She's based in Brooklyn now. 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
1: I can't get enough of this band. They surprise me at every turn. They're called The Last Dinner Party. That was Big Dog, part Black Sabbath, part Led Zeppelin, but all rockin'. The Young Sinclairs out of Roanoke, Commonwealth Music here on the station. They have a new album out called Cycles Turning. I played you the title track. And they are one of more than 20 Commonwealth bands joining us for Dead Air 5. It's all going down in my hometown of Roanoke, the Dark Star City at the Jefferson Center on Saturday, August 22nd. That is the rescheduled date. You can check out the lineup now at WNRN.org and also secure your tickets. We have each Commonwealth act doing a different Grateful Dead song. It's a lot of fun, as you can tell by it being called Dead Air 5. This is our fifth iteration, and I can speak from experience. We're going to have a good time, so I hope to see you there. I started the set off with Finn Lilly, the English songwriter who's based in Brooklyn now. We heard her new one, I'm taking a quick break, getting into Here Together, shining a spotlight on one of our nonprofit neighbors. We'll hear from the Shenandoah Valley Choral Society. Then I have that new Margaret Glaspie track I promised you.
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0: piece you were starting to wind down on your Sunday evening, a song to perk you right back up. They are a 5-piece called Pigeon. The song is Miami. The Payoff, a new single from Father John Misty. Still no news on a full-length album, but I'm crossing my fingers. And Margaret Glasby dropped this song just a couple of days ago called Michigan to announce her upcoming album, I Am Both. That kicked that set of music off for us. I'm Desiree Moses. I've got one more set to get to before I'm out of here for the evening.
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0: I'm Desiree Moses. Thanks so much for hanging out with me for New Love Mixtape this evening. I will be back with you, not same time, but yes, same place, WNRN Saturday night, 6 to 8 p.m. for New Love Mixtape. Had to make some room for 30 hours of Grateful Dead and Friends last night. I hope you enjoyed and hope you made a contribution to WNRN. 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You can revisit this and last week's episode of New Love Mixtape and all of our weekend specialty shows, too, on our website. That direct link is WNRN.org/on demand. I'm leaving you tonight with Angus and Julia Stone. The Aussie sibling duo have a new album coming out called Karaoke Bar, and this is the title track on WNRN.

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Francis of Delirium with It's a Beautiful Life, and we started the hour with Electric Light Orchestra with Strange Magic. I'm Nicole, you're listening to WNRN, and I'm going to be with you until midnight tonight. 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You'll find past episodes. New Love Mixtape is supported by Plan 9 Music in Richmond and Charlottesville, and Desiree Moses shares the latest music with us during that program. Here's Arlo Parks with Two-Sided.

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0: Jack White is going to be at the Iron Blossom Music Festival. That's September 19th and 20th in Richmond. And that was him with his new track, G.O.D. and the Broken Ribs. We had Fish and Arlo Parks. 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Shaky Grays, on his new album, Fondness, Etc., released his version of Frankie Sunswept's Time Flies. He first heard the tune in 2007 when he was in a New York City club, and it's definitely a more folksy interpretation of the tune. The entire Fondness, Etc. album he actually recorded in his home studio, playing a whole bunch of different instruments, including a 1932 Gibson guitar that actually survived a bunker fire in World War II. Here's Shaky Grays with Time Flies on WNRN.
1: Time

0: Wes Parker with Bad Doggy. That's Commonwealth Music out of Richmond. You can find out more on his Instagram at @fat_wes. He joined us not too long ago for an in-studio session, and you can check out our entire in-studio session archive at WNRN.org. 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Coming up, we've got Tristan and Brother Wallace. 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I've got some music from the Beths after this.
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0: So when someone has a brain injury, often after they've gotten over the initial injury and maybe any other physical injuries they have, we call a brain injury an invisible injury because sometimes things are not very obvious from the person's appearance that they've had a brain injury, but internally they are having a lot of different struggles. My name is Amy. I'm the Director of Education and Engagement at the Brain Injury Association of Virginia.
1: BIAV is a statewide resource for those affected by brain injury, their families, friends, and caregivers, as well as professionals in the field.
0: One of the main programs that we offer is our information and referral program, and that is where people can call us and we can offer resources, recommend maybe some doctors in their community, and then also we can refer people to community programming for brain injury in their area.
1: BIAV not only provides information to help individuals with brain injury understand their situation, but also connects them to a community that can relate to their struggle.
0: We have a summer camp for adults with brain injury. It's a really great opportunity for people to come together and make new friends and meet people who can understand what they've been through. So that's part of our contribution to trying to help the brain injury community in any way that we can.
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Temples is releasing their brand new album Bliss on June 26th, and their frontman James Bagshaw described their lead single Jetstream Heart as Kylie Minogue meets Daft Punk. I've not been much of a Kylie Minogue listener. I am more familiar with her for her Doctor Who guest appearance, but she is quite popular overseas where Temples is from. They're from Britain. Here they are with Jetstream Heart on WNRN.

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talk about a grooving song. That was Hot and Freddy with Dance the Pain Away off their album, Big Disgrace. And we started the hour with Hozier with Eat Your Young. 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

WNRN presents Cowboy Junkies at the National in Richmond this Thursday. That's Cowboy Junkies at the National this Thursday. 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

Eller with Missing Kid off the album At Home in My Mind. We had Mark Broussard and Gia Margaret with Good Friend. 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Here's Jalen and Gonda with Doctrine of Love.

0: Charlie Crockett with Kentucky Too Long. And if you're a member, you can become a member at WNRN.org. Keep an eye out for that member list email that goes out every Monday. So tomorrow, that has your opportunities to win tickets to shows like WNRN Presents Charlie Crockett at the Tink Pavilion in Charlottesville on September 5th. It also has opportunities to win tickets to Bucko at the Camel in Richmond June 13th, or an evening with Shining Star, the music of Earth, Wind, and Fire, performed by Inside Out Band at the Southern Cafe and Music Hall in Charlottesville June 20th. You can also get gift cards to different places to eat in our listening area, like Northside Grill in Richmond. I want to say thank you to Edward in Virginia Beach for becoming a new member. 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Natalie Jane Hill released her brand new album, Hopeful Woman, and the track Never Left Me features contributions from her partner, multi-instrumentalist Matt Davidson. I've got Never Left Me from Natalie Jane Hill after this.
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We had Natalie Jane Hill, Nathaniel Rhett, Living the Night Sweats, Depeche Mode, and that was Biba Doobie with her new track, All I Did Was Dream of You, featuring the Marias. I'm about to get out of here and start dreaming myself, heading off to bed. Who knows what I'll dream about? Probably how fun that 30 Hours of Dead was this weekend. I'm going to leave you with Pete Yorn with All the Beauty on WNRN.

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Wes Parker at the Camel this Friday. 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
3: Little girls are responsible for their actions in their homes and communities. They're empowered to use their voice. And then we say they're not only loved by their immediate family, but now they're part of the Real Girls family. My name is Sammy Mobley. I'm the founder and executive director of Real Girls, Responsible, Empowered, and Loved. The foundation of Real Girls is really to help girls recognize what a healthy relationship is. I'm a domestic violence survivor, so I want to make sure that these girls know and they don't end up in the same situation that I almost ended up in.
4: While attending a Real Girls Healthy Teen Dating Relationship Forum, seniors Zoe and Leah also shared their experiences with the program.
5: I've been a Real Girl since last year, my junior year. To be true, my mom signed me up. But I'm actually glad she did because I got nice friends. And Miss Tammy's a great mentor. And it's a great place to get leadership skills. Like last year, low-key, I didn't want to talk to anybody. But now this year, like a lot of people know me and stuff. So yeah.
6: 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This program, we take high school girls and we bring in elementary school girls and we work on confidence building. 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If I wasn't a Real Girl, I would never be doing this interview. It really helped me like speak up, find my voice, find myself.
3: Well, hoping 20 or 30 years from now they say, I was a part of this program that really was instrumental in me becoming a woman and my growth.
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1: And Cowboy Junkies at the National in Richmond this Thursday. Sweet. That's Cowboy Junkies at the National this Thursday. 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

0: Come for the harmonies of Say She She and stick around for songs of joy, protest, and empowerment. The Brooklyn and London trio stop by the cafe to talk about their latest album, Cut and Rewind, and why they believe in the power of honest music. It's Say She She on the Next World Cafe.
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What if I told you, in 2020 Exploration and Discovery News, July 30th, NASA successfully launched its Mars 2020 rover mission. On September 3rd, the skeletons of 200 mammoths are unearthed at a construction site for the Mexico City airport, the largest find of mammoth bones to date. September 14th, the first discovery of the perfectly preserved remains of a cave bear is made in the thawing permafrost of Siberia. 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

0: Never Left Me, new from Natalie Jane Hill on the Hopeful Woman album, and Uncle Tupelo's No Depression, starting the hour on WNRN. One of the bands that came out of Uncle Tupelo, Wilco, going to be playing in the Commonwealth in July, July 14th at the Dome by Rudder Mills in Virginia Beach. Good morning, I'm Bob Masalgo. Thanks for listening today to WNRN as we start another June week. Lynchburg's 89.9 is where you'll find us in that city. So glad to have you along wherever you are this morning with some fine music coming up for you, including Commonwealth music from Richmond's Doe Eyes. Rolling Stones have a new album called Foreign Tongues. We'll have a track from that one coming up later on this hour. And a new one from an artist with a debut album coming out later on this month. We'll hear from Andrew Saw next on WNRN. 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
0: We had Andrew Saw in our Charlottesville studios recently. We're getting ready to put that show on the air, that in-studio session for you to hear. 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Now let's hear from his debut album. It's called American Rough. Coming out on the 26th, this is Andrew Saw and Under You on WNRN.

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0: Hedge setting, it's new from COLA, and that stands for Cost of Living Adjustment, which is the title of their new album. Doe Eyes with Commonwealth Music, Some Do is from Let It Leave, Doe Eyes out of Richmond, and Andrew Saws Under You is from the new American Rough. 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Jess Wetman pulls out a very special live track for you to hear, kind of put a little live music ending at the end of your workday. 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
0: It's remarkable to be saying this in 2026. The Rolling Stones have new music called Foreign Tongues, the album coming next month. Here's In the Stars on WNRN.

0: Deer Tick, a band that'll be playing in the Commonwealth in the fall with Mary Singletary from the new Coin-O-Matic. They're playing at the Broadberry in Richmond on November 17th. Commonwealth music from an artist we're proud to announce will be joining us for Dead Air 5, Aaron Lunsford with 27 Summers Down from the Damsel. Dead Air 5 is our collection of more than 20 Commonwealth acts, each covering a different Grateful Dead tune, all one night at the Jefferson Center in Roanoke on August 22nd. You can be there too. Check out the details on all those other bands that'll be there in addition to Aaron at WNRN.org. That's where you can get the information about tickets and VIP packages. Alabama Shakes in there with Hang Loose. That's from Boys and Girls. And the Rolling Stones with their new In the Stars to start our set on WNRN. We're looking back at 2020 this week on A Decade of Difference. It's our 30th anniversary theme. We're going to hear from Krungbin today, a band that turned 10 years old in 2020. New tune from Dove Ellis coming up next. 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
3: So when someone has a brain injury, often after they've gotten over the initial injury and maybe any other physical injuries they have, we call a brain injury an invisible injury because sometimes things are not very obvious from the person's appearance that they've had a brain injury, but internally they are having a lot of different struggles. My name is Amy. I'm the Director of Education and Engagement at the Brain Injury Association of Virginia.
4: BIAV is a statewide resource for those affected by brain injury, their families, friends, and caregivers, as well as professionals in the field.
3: One of the main programs that we offer is our information and referral program, and that is where people can call us and we can offer resources, recommend maybe some doctors in their community, and then also we can refer people to community programming for brain injury in their area.
4: BIAV not only provides information to help individuals with brain injury understand their situation, but also connects them to a community that can relate to their struggle.
3: We have a summer camp for adults with brain injury. It's a really great opportunity for people to come together and make new friends and meet people who can understand what they've been through. So that's part of our contribution to trying to help the brain injury community in any way that we can.
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0: Good morning. Thanks for spending part of this Monday morning with us here at WNRN. We heard Tiff Merritt. That's from the new Sugar album and Someone to Watch the Band with Me. Dan Kroll's Winning Streak is an album that's not coming out for a while. It'll be out in early October. We heard a tune, Hail Mary, one of the early releases from that new album. Danielle Ponder with The Only Way Out. Going back to 2022, Some of Us Are Brave. And Dove Ellis, new record is Blizzard. We heard Pale Song. Thanks again for listening to WNRN. We've got a great morning of music lined up for you, including a track from King Tuff coming up next. 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

0: Oh, Yaya is a new track from Anjali Kijo from the Hope album. It features Nile Rodgers and Iza. We also heard from Always, and Undertow is from Antisocialites, one of those bands like Howdy that has a problem with W's. In the case of Always, they replace the W with two V's. Howdy replaces the W with two Y's. Good morning, it's WNRN. I'm Bob Masago in Lexington. You'll find us at 94.3. Hope you enjoyed this weekend's Grateful Dead Marathon. We had 30 hours of Grateful Dead music starting at 6 o'clock on Friday night, right through midnight on Saturday. That's the longest one of those we've done. We usually do 24 hours of the Dead, but hey, it's our 30th anniversary. Why not stretch it out a bit? Coming up this hour, we got a look at Krungbin on A Decade of Difference. Also, a new tune from Kindred Valley and Rolling Blackouts Coastal Fever, a new one for us next on WNRN. 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

The next meeting of the WNRN Board of Directors will be Wednesday, June 10th at 4 p.m. at 2250 Old Ivy Road in Charlottesville. This is the annual meeting and is open to the public.

0: The new Death Cab for Cutie album just released this past Friday called I Built You a Tower. We heard Riptides. Jason Eady and Taylor Honeycutt together on Burn It Down and Rolling Blackout's Coastal Fever. Sunburned in London is their new song, something I've never had happen when I've been in London. Maybe London, Kentucky is what they're talking about. I had country feedback for you here on WNRN yesterday. It was an hour of all country and Americana, and I started that at 11 a.m. I'll be doing that again this next Sunday. 1 hour of all country, Americana, and some classic country in there as well. 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

0: I was very excited to see that Cordovas have a couple of Commonwealth shows scheduled for August. They'll be at the Southern Cafe and Music Hall in Charlottesville on the 11th, and then on the 15th, they'll be at Martin's Downtown in Roanoke. Their live shows are very impressive. I've seen them three or four times now. Always enjoyed it. Hope you have a chance to see them as well. Nora Jones in there with Sunrise from Feels Like Home, and a new band out of West Virginia, Kindred Valley. We heard They're Gone to start the set. Back with more new music from a band out of Alabama, The Brook and the Bluff, coming up next on WNRN. 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

0: Come for the harmonies of Say She She and stick around for songs of joy, protest, and empowerment. The Brooklyn and London trio stop by the cafe to talk about their latest album, Cut and Rewind, and why they believe in the power of honest music. It's Say She She on the Next World Cafe.
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0: We're less than 2 weeks away from Red Wing Roots Music Festival in Mount Solon, starting up on the 19th, Friday the 19th. That's the day the Beths will be there. We heard their Till My Heart Stops from Straight Line Was a Lie, which is their most recent album. The Beatles with A Day in the Life and The Brook and the Bluff started us with Can't Figure It Out. It's from their new album, Werewolf. Decade of Difference coming up next on WNRN. 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
3: Bank of the James in Lynchburg, Nelson County, and Charlottesville, who sponsors WNRN as a Commonwealth nonprofit partner as part of their Partnering for Good initiative. Bank of the James has been a community bank since 1999. More information about Bank of the James Partnering for Good initiative is available at bankofthejames.bank.
0: It's a decade of difference on WNRN. Looking back at some musical highlights from 2020 this week, and that's the year that Krungbin turned 10 years old. Decade of Difference is supported by Bank of the James, where community and banking come together. Krungbin can trace its origins back to the first meeting of Mark Spear and DJ Johnson when they played together in a Houston Methodist church band. Meeting for a drink after a practice session, the pair swapped music info. Spear later told the New York Times that his obsession with the old Microsoft Encarta digital encyclopedia led him to try all of the musical samples on the disc from around the world, and that it sparked his interest in world music. Johnson says that from their first meeting, he was impressed with the range of Spear's musical knowledge. Later, Spear met Laura Lee Ochoa, and they bonded through a shared love of Middle Eastern architecture and Afghan music. Ochoa, who played guitar and piano, agreed to learn to play bass so she could audition to join the band backing Yippa, an electronic musician, on his next tour, which Spear was already a part of. On tour, they found they liked playing together, and on their return formed Krungbin as a duo, then invited Johnson to join. The band name came when the trio was asked to perform for the first time. Ochoa was learning to speak Thai at that time, so she suggested the Thai word for airplane, which sounded like Krungbin. In retrospect, they say that they wish they had chosen something a little easier to pronounce. Let's go back and hear a track from the band from The Universe Smiles Upon You. It's Krungbin and White Gloves on A Decade of Difference on WNRN.

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0: Cassius Culpepper spent a lot of years playing in a cover band in the South. Told us a bit about that during our in-studio session. Our Subterranean 30th Anniversary in-studio session we held in the Grand Caverns and Grottos a few weeks back. You can find that session archived and hear those comments for yourself at WNRN.org. After he finished up with the cover band, he went on to write his own music, and now he's got his first album called Act One. We heard Man of His Word. Kathleen Edwards would change the sheets from Voyager to start the set on WNRN. If you're in Spring Hill or Stewart's Draft in the Shenandoah Valley, be sure to listen to WNRN at 94.3. I'm Bob Misago. Thanks for joining us on this Monday morning. Kroonbin's our featured artist on A Decade of Difference. We'll hear more from the band out of Texas later on this hour. We've also got new music on the way from the Strokes. I'll tell you about a show they're doing in the Commonwealth as well. New track from Foy Vance coming up next on WNRN. 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
0: Thanks for letting WNRN join you on this Monday morning. Here's a new tune from Foy Vance. His album is The Wake. We almost made it on WNRN.

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0: What a great sound they've got. It's a new song from a group called Bywater Call. We heard only Bob Marley and the Wailers. The weather outside is just perfect for a song like that, isn't it? Get Up, Stand Up from 1973. And Foy Vance from the new album The Wake and We Almost Made It. He is an Irish singer-songwriter, and he must be an incredible planner because he has a show scheduled for the Commonwealth, but it's not until April of next year, April 27th, 2027, at the Tin Pan in Richmond. I'll try to remind you a little closer to the date. It's WNRN. The Strokes are going to be playing in Richmond, and we got a new track from them coming up next. 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
0: Next month, the Strokes are going to be playing at Allianz Amphitheater in Richmond on Richmond's Riverfront. That's on July 12th. New album Reality Awaits will be out by then. It's coming out later on this month. Here's Going Shopping on WNRN.

0: I just love sets like this when everybody's playing in the Commonwealth over the next few months, including the Fruit Bats. We heard The Landfill, the title track to their new album. They're at the Broadberry in Richmond on July 19th. Coming in August, it's Patty Griffin. We heard Where I Come from the Patty Griffin album. She'll be playing at the Jefferson Theater in Charlottesville on August 2nd. And the Strokes, they're at Allianz Amphitheater in Richmond on July 12th. We heard their new Going Shopping. We are definitely on for August 22nd. Dead Air 5 at the Jefferson Center in Roanoke. We just announced the lineup of Commonwealth acts. More than 20 of those groups will be joining us on August 22nd, each covering a different Grateful Dead tune. If you purchase tickets for our rescheduled January date, they are good for this August 22nd date. And don't forget, all proceeds benefit WNRN. We still have some tickets left, and we still have a few VIP packages. Get all the details on those at WNRN.org. Don't miss your chance to see acts including Colby T. Helms, John Robert, John and Friends from Freak Rangers, Spectator Bird and Family, Pet Moose Project, M. Forrest. There are some of the bands from the Commonwealth joining us on August 22nd. Dead Air 5 at the Jefferson Center in Roanoke is on August 22nd, and it is supported by Huss and Dalton Guitar Company, Devil's Backbone Brewing Company, Haley Toyota of Roanoke, Stephen Francis Fine Art, and Newport News Williamsburg Airport. All the details are at WNRN.org. 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

0: The foundation started in 2008 as a result of our founders losing their first daughter. They knew when they were pregnant with her that she had a form of dwarfism. Everything else looked reasonably okay up until Sadie was born. Her condition was not compatible with life. While they were at UVA, there was a particular woman on the floor that had been there for 30 days and not had a single visitor or phone call. What Lee and Regina came away with was, we have so much support. How would we survive this if our story was her story? I'm Vonda Driver, Executive Director at the Sadie Rose Foundation, where we provide peer support to folks who are grieving the loss of a loved one.
1: When someone requests support, the Sadie Rose Foundation matches them with a volunteer who experienced a similar loss, allowing them to communicate on their terms, whether it be in person, email, or a simple text message.
0: It's knowing that they have that person in their pocket that will be that safe place.
1: They have also started hosting art nights in Harrisonburg, using creativity to stimulate the conscious mind and giving the subconscious mind the freedom to process.
0: One person that came, she lost her husband and had not been able to sit down and play the piano since he passed. When she left, she didn't really think anything more about it, but then she went home and played the piano for 2 hours. So it was able to release whatever needed to be released in her that day.
2: Here together, learn more about this and other organizations making a difference in our communities at WNRN.org.
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Listen every Tuesday for New Music Tuesday. There's a whole lot of music released every single week. We're here to help you sort through the best of what's out there. You might even hear your next favorite Commonwealth artist. 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

0: Band with a good sound, that's Metric from Romanticize the Dive and Victim of Luck on WNRN. Album just came out this year. New tune from an artist out in North Carolina, Nathan Evans Fox from his Heirloom album, and Little Bit of Shine. Gia Margaret got us started with Good Friend from the singing release, also from this year. We're going to have another track from Kroombin coming up next on A Decade of Difference on WNRN. 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
0: It's A Decade of Difference on WNRN with Kroombin. They got their first song on a record via their association with musician DJ Bonobo. After touring with the artist, their Calf Born in Winter was included on his 2013 album. It became one of the most popular tracks. In 2015, they released their first record, again tapping into Thai culture for musical experiences. Now, visually, the band is known for black wigs. Ocho and Spear wear those for performances and all public events. True to their world music interests, the music has drawn from many different cultures, contributing a cover of an Iranian song for an anti-Islamophobia benefit record, and then drawing from Ochoa's Mexican-American heritage for their second album. Despite their early stated interest in staying true to their original sound, or as they put it, stay in their box, Kroombin has done almost anything but that. Their sound, through its exploration of so many different genres, and their collaboration with so many diverse artists, defies placing it in any genre, except by the New York Times, which stated that Kroombin's sound was so distinct and popular that there now exists an entire subgenre of music broadly known as Kroombin Vibes. Let's hear one from their 2020 album, Mordecai. It's Kroombin and Time, You and I. It's A Decade of Difference on WNRN, supported by Bank of the James, where community and banking come together.

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0: The Marías adding vocals to that new track from Biba Doobie, All I Did Was Dream of You. And we started with Commonwealth Music from 49 Winchester, last year's Miles to Go. They're one of the headline artists for the inaugural Ball Hooter Festival coming to Snowshoe Resort. It's happening on Labor Day weekend this year. Good morning, I'm Bob Masalgo. Thanks for listening today. In Manchester, Mechanicsville, listen in at 88.5. You'll find WNRN from the Blue Ridge to the Bay, celebrating 30 years serving the Commonwealth. Coming up this hour, new music from Yumi Zuma, also a track from Melissa Carper and Theo Lawrence together, and the latest from Mumford & Sons is next on WNRN. 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
0: Mumford & Sons really knows how to tap into some great talent. On this track, they're joined by Chris Stapleton. It's called Here from the new Prize Fighter album on WNRN.

What if I told you, in the first half of 2020, some major artists returned after years out of the spotlight? The LA punk band X released their first studio album in 27 years. 90s alt rockers Hum released their first in 22 years. Phantom Planet was back after 12. Childish Gambino was back after 4 years. Pearl Jam and The Strokes after 7 years away. And Fiona Apple released Fetch the Bolt Cutters, her first in 8 years, to a chorus of fan and critical raves. Celebrating 30 years of listener-supported independent music radio, this is WNRN.

0: Blister from No Love Lost to Kindness. The band is Yumi Zuma from New Zealand. Indigo Girls with Muster and Mumford & Sons with their new Here. Chris Stapleton featured on that track. See Mumford & Sons in September, September 20th, at John Paul Jones Arena in Charlottesville. You know what's even better than seeing live music? 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And we'd like to set you up with that through our member email. 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You'll receive this email once a week. Here's a little preview of what you'll find in this afternoon's email. A chance to win tickets to the WNRN Presents Charlie Crockett Show at the Ting Pavilion in Charlottesville on September 5th. Commonwealth Music with Bucko at the Camel in Richmond. That show's on the 13th of this month. And a tribute band, An Evening with Shining Star, the music of Earth, Wind, and Fire, performed by Inside Out Band at the Southern Cafe and Music Hall in Charlottesville on the 20th. Well, there's lots more in that email, but you have to be a member to get it. It comes out once a week on Monday afternoons. 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All the details on membership are right there. 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

WNRN presents Wes Parker at the Camel in Richmond this Friday. 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

0: Jungle's new Carry on WNRN to go along with Flip Turn from Shadow Glow. We heard Playground, Modest Mouse from their new An Eraser in a Maze with Picking Dragon's Pockets, and Melissa Carper and Theo Lawrence from their first album together, just came out this year, called Having a Talk. We heard Thank You, But No Thank You. Melissa Carper is a stand-up bass player. I love the reason she gave about why she picked that stand-up bass to play. She says that when she was in elementary school and they had an orchestra class, a band class, she wanted to play the biggest instrument they had, and that was the stand-up bass. It's WNRN. Thanks so much for listening this morning. I'll be back at you with an artist out of Washington, D.C. Gray Jack's coming up next on WNRN.
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0: Lucy Dacus with her new Planting Tomatoes, Squeeze Going Back a Ways for Tempted from East Side Story, and Gray Jacks with the new With Who. It's on the album Intergenerational. Be listening 2 o'clock this afternoon when Jeff brings you a totally unexpected version of the song Highwayman, an old outlaw country tune by the Highwaymen. You're going to hear an indie rock all-star cover of that, as well as the original from 1985. That is Take Two at Two. Jeff's got it for you every weekday afternoon at 2 o'clock with two artists covering the same song back-to-back. 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
2: 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Goodman Allen Donnelly, throughout Virginia. Specialists in law that concerns veteran benefits. Goodman Allen Donnelly analyzes VA disability claims, represents veterans in court, and helps them navigate the legal system. 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
0: I'm Bob Masago. Thanks for listening this morning. Coming up tomorrow on A Decade of Difference, we'll hear two tracks from John Prine in the 7 and 8 o'clock hours. John Prine in 2020 won his 5th Americana Music Association Artist of the Year Award. Sadly, it was a posthumous award as he had passed away from COVID in April of that year. That's on A Decade of Difference tomorrow morning. Zoe's got great music for you. Stick around. I'll leave you with Joby Riccio on WNRN.

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0: Juliana Riolino, like a Rembrandt, and Palmyra with Palm Readers on WNRN. They're Shenandoah Valley Band. 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Good morning, it's Zoe, and I am looking forward to seeing Palmyra perform at Red Wing Roots Music Festival coming up next weekend. It is so quickly approaching. 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You can find out more information about the lineup at wnrn.org/redwing.
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0: Shenandoah Valley's 94.3, it's WNRN. You can also tell your smart speaker to play WNRN. Here's the latest single from Tom Hamilton's newest album, I'm Your Vampire, Kissing With Our Eyes Closed.

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0: Tom Misch off his latest album, Full Circle. The track was Slow Tonight. Also, Lucinda Williams, Six Blocks Away on WNRN. If you weren't able to tune in yesterday morning for Bluegrass Sunday Morning, no worries. 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
0: One of my favorites from Amy Winehouse on the way, but first, the new Pond record comes out next week called Terrestrials. Here's the title track on WNRN.

0: Transmitter is the latest release from Cutworms. That was Long Weekend. And we heard the Sky Chiefs, a Richmond band. 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
1: 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Give it a shot.
0: Give it a shot. 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

0: Houndmouth off the new Lordy album coming out July 10th. We heard Tiger Blood. We also heard Middle Kids and started things off with J. Jerome 87 Track and Field. That's off the album The Canyon that's coming out on June 26th. That's also the day that Devin Gilfillian has a new album coming out. We'll hear from that next on WNRN.
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0: Howdy's got a new album on the way, due out on August 14th, called Big World. That was Try, Try, Try. And Charlie Crockett, welcome to Hard Times. He's got a show coming up in Ting Pavilion in Charlottesville on September 5th for a WNRN Presents event. 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
0: Big Modern, the new album from Goose, is out on Friday. Here's Good to Be on WNRN.

WNRN presents Cowboy Junkies at the National in Richmond this Thursday. That's Cowboy Junkies at the National this Thursday. 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

0: The latest single from Francis of Delirium, It's a Beautiful Life. Also, Shovels and Rope, and started things off with Goose. They'll be performing at the Dome by Rudder Mills in Virginia Beach June 15th and 16th. That's coming up this weekend. And they'll be performing at John Paul Jones Arena in Charlottesville on November 18th. You can listen to WNRN in Charlottesville at 91.9. 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
0: It's Zoe on WNRN. I was semi-raised on U2, so I was super excited to hear that they had a new album on the way and they released these surprise EPs. One of them was Days of Ash. Here's a song off that EP. It's called Song of the Future, and it's on WNRN.

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1: The mystery man came over and he said, "I'm out of sight." He said, "For a nominal service charge, I could reach Nirvana tonight. If I was ready, willing, and able to pay him his regular fee, he would drop all the rest of his pressing affairs and devote

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Now I thought it was a razor and a can of foaming goo, but he told me right then when the top popped open there was nothing his box won't do with the oil of Aphrodite and the dust of the Grand Wazoo. He said you might not believe this, little fellow, but it'll cure your asthma too. And I

0: got troubles of my own, I said, and you can't help me out, so take your meditations and your preparations and ram it up your snout.
1: But I got a crystal ball,
0: he said, and held it to the light. So I snatched it all away from him, and I showed him how to do it right.

0: Where's My Phone by Mitski. That's off the Nothing's About to Happen to Me album. Frank Zappa, and we heard I'm With Her, Call My Name. They came in for an in-studio session last year, joined by Iron and Wine. That was, I think, slightly before I started here at WNRN, so I did miss that one, so I'm a little bummed about that. But I did get to see the super cool session that we did with Cassius Culpepper at Grand Caverns in a cave, and you can see it too at WNRN.org under the in-studio sessions tab, and that includes 20 minutes of bonus content that we didn't air. We also have extra content from our Q&A session we did with St. Paul and the Broken Bones. There's also a 10-minute version of Sushi and Coca-Cola there. We have a whole archive for you to explore, and we're going to have even more in-studio sessions coming soon, including Tristan and Andrew Saw, so be on the lookout for that. And if you want to be at any of these in-studio sessions in the future, become a member now at WNRN.org. WNRN in-studio sessions are supported by Blue Mountain Brewery. 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
3: 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Piedmont CASA is a proud financial supporter of WNRN. I'm Kate Duvall from Piedmont CASA, here together on WNRN.
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0: WNRN presents three upcoming shows in the Commonwealth for WNRN's 30th anniversary. 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And Sierra Farrell at Tink Pavilion in Charlottesville, September 8th.
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0: New track from Sam Fender featuring Olivia Dean, Rein Me In. The Wood Brothers, and they'll be performing at Red Wing Roots Music Festival coming up next weekend. More information at wnrn.org/redwing. And Wes Parker with Bad Doggy. He just had an album come out on Friday, and so WNRN will be presenting Wes Parker at the Camel for an album release show coming up this Friday. He's from Richmond. You can find out more about him on Instagram at @fat_wes.
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0: As you heard, we had plenty of hunks of tunage this weekend for our 30 Hours of Dead marathon fundraiser hosted by Mark and Ed Mond. 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Like I said, Mark and Edmond host, and they bring you 2 hours of Jerry and Dead music. And then they follow it up by the Friendlier Hour, where they feature other jam bands like Fish, the Allman Brothers Band, Humphreys McGee, and more. 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

0: from her latest album, At Home in My Mind. That's Eller with Missing Kid. And we started things off with David Wax Museum, Charlottesville band, Harder Before It Gets Easier, on listener-supported independent music radio, WNRN.
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0: The band Marfa is on tour right now. Unfortunately, they're not really coming anywhere close to Virginia, but they just wrapped up a weekend of performances with Commonwealth Band 49 Winchester, so I feel like that's pretty cool. And I'm sure while they were on tour with them, they performed this song, American Lonely, on WNRN.

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0: Dwayne Bett's new album, Isle of Hope, comes out on Friday. We heard the single Down to Houston, and Annie DeFranco, 32 Flavors on WNRN. There are so many great releases coming out on Friday, so I curate three for you every week that we can take a peek into. It's called The Drop. It's every Friday at 11 where we take a look at three brand new releases. This week we'll be hearing from Kelsey Liu, Fruit Bats, and Mike Campbell and the Dirty Knobs. 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
0: Sarah Cahoon has been in two Seattle bands. She was a part of Carissa's Weird and Band of Horses, and she's back to releasing solo music now. She released her first solo album exactly 20 years ago in 2006, and she's working on a new album now. We don't have any information yet about the name or what's going to be on it, but we do have this latest single that may be on the album. We'll see. Here's Say Something on WNRN.

0: That's Natalie Jane Hill. We just heard Never Left Me. And Look Out from Chamomile and Whiskey, a Commonwealth group out of Nelson County. 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We're going to have more than 20 Commonwealth groups all performing at Dead Air 5. They'll each perform a Grateful Dead cover. It's coming up Saturday, August 22nd at Jefferson Center in Roanoke. We'll have groups like Tony Kam and the Funk All-Stars. Aaron McLeod will be there. John Robert. So many more. 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

0: Latest single off the Hot and Freddy album, Big Disgrace, that's Dance the Pain Away. We heard Lose Your Mind from Daniel Donato, who WNRN will be presenting with his Cosmic Country at the Jefferson Theater in Charlottesville on October 15th. He's also going to be performing a show at Wolf Trap in Vienna on July 1st. 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That's September 19th and the 20th. 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
0: It's Zoe on WNRN. Our theme of the week is 2020. What was your pandemic hobby that you picked up while we were in lockdown? Mine was trying to befriend crows for a little bit. That was a weird time. But during 2020, we didn't stop doing in-studio sessions. We did home studio sessions, and we'll be hearing one of the first ones on In-Studio Spotlight coming up at 1. But first, here's Johnny Blue Skies and The Dark Clouds, Situation.

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17: 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It was with Richmond band Saw Black. 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And as you can see in the video, it's on our YouTube channel, it was recorded in completely separate homes, all using phones, just trying to figure out Zoom for the first time back when we were at the very beginning of lockdown. 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

0: That's a live home studio recording of No Work from Richmond band Saw Black, recorded in completely separate homes in 2020 with the use of cell phones and a little bit of ingenuity. 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
0: Pete Yorn has released the title track to his new album coming out July 24th. It's All the Beauty on WNRN.

What if I told you, January 26th of 2020, Billie Eilish made Grammy's history by becoming only the second artist ever to win the four major categories of Record of the Year, Album of the Year, Song of the Year, and Best New Artist in the same year. The only other artist to do so was Christopher Cross in 1981. At only 18, she was the first person born in the 21st century to win a Grammy. 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

0: Chance to Bleed from Kurt Vile, and This is the Kit, This is What You Did. That's for our WNRN 30th anniversary highlight theme of the week 2020. And we're going to continue with that theme on A Decade of Difference every weekday, hosted by Bob Misalgo, where he'll tell you a little bit about an artist, play you a song a little before 8, and then an hour later play you another song from that artist a decade or more later. Tomorrow he's going to be focused on John Prine, who in 2020 won the Americana Music Association Artist of the Year Award for the 5th time. That's coming up on A Decade of Difference tomorrow on WNRN, supported by Bank of the James, where community and banking come together.
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0: Aaron Lee Tastian from the new album Get Over It Underdog coming out on June 17th. That's Lost and Alone. You also heard Blitzen Trapper and Sierra Farrell, who will be performing for a special WNRN 30th anniversary show at Ting Pavilion in Charlottesville on September 8th. We started things off with Arlo Parks, Two-Sided on WNRN. 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
0: Thanks for joining me on WNRN today. I'm Zoe, and Jeff's got Take To It 2 coming up for you next. He's going to be playing covers of Highwayman from Seattle All-Star Crew in 2020. They did as a benefit for a local children's hospital. I'll let him tell you all of the musicians that were on that song. But I'm going to leave you now with Caroline Rose, the latest Yip Yip Yow on WNRN.

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4: 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A couple of supergroups for you today as we look back at 2022, all this week on all of our features in honor of WNRN's 30th anniversary. It was back then a group of Seattle All-Stars did a cover of Highwayman as a benefit for their local children's hospital. So Ben Gibbard from Death Cab for Cutie, Duff McKagan from Guns N' Roses, Isaac Brock from Honest Mouse, and Mark Lanegan from Screaming Trees, among others, are on this new version. And then we'll play the mid-80s version by the country supergroup, The Highwaymen, named after this song. It's actually a Jimmy Webb tune that he first recorded in 1977. It's Highwayman on Take Two at Two.

0: It was a number one song, a number one album in 1985 for Cash, Jennings, Nelson, and Christofferson, also known as the Highwaymen, named in part after that song, which dates back to a Jimmy Webb tune that he wrote and recorded for his El Mirage album in 77. Glenn Campbell also did a version in 79, but we heard the Ben Gibbard, Isaac Brock, Duff McKagan, and Mark Lanegan version, which was a benefit for the Seattle Children's Hospital back in 2020. That's the year we're highlighting on all of our features this week. In honor of WNRN's 30th anniversary, it's Take Two at Two, supported by Sarah Sand Tile and Crazy Rooster Brewing, craft beer and live music in Powhatan. Now, I'm not sure if the Highwaymen inspired the creation of the Traveling Wilburys, but that was kind of the rock version of the what the Highwaymen had done so successfully. They ended up making three albums together between 85 and 95. There was a lawsuit filed in 1990 by a different group of Highwaymen, a folk group from the 50s and 60s, but that was quickly settled, and the two groups shared a stage that same year at a concert in Hollywood.
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0: Tomorrow on Take Two, by the way, we'll hear S.G. Goodman cover a 90s alternative classic called Pepper. And the connection to 2020 is that's when S.G. Goodman's debut album came out, but this is a brand new cover from her. Let's hear Cordova's Now Step Outside on WNRN.

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0: Back in Love from the new Suki Waterhouse album, due out July 10th. 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We heard Fish with Ghost and Cordova's Step Outside. They'll be live in the Commonwealth at the Southern in Charlottesville August 11th and at Martin's Downtown in Roanoke August 15th. We are in Charlottesville at 91.9 on the FM dial and in Roanoke now at 99.5. That's where Dead Air 5 is taking place in August. We've got a Commonwealth artist coming up out of Richmond, Tyler Meacham, who won our very first Tiny Studio contest a couple years ago. So stay tuned for music from her. And there's a different Tyler, Mr. Ballgame, is on the way in mere moments. And we'll hear from another artist who's done a couple of recent in-studios with us, one of which was in a cave.
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0: Tyler Ballgame has released his debut album this year for the first time again. 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

0: From the new self-titled record by River Shook, that's Country Angel on WNRN, formerly known as Sarah Shook. That new record's out June 26th. We heard Oasis, Let There Be Love, and Widow's Peak, If You Change. 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Well, I believe I played that River Shook tune for you last week on New Music Tuesday, or maybe it was the week before. Tomorrow, an extra dose of new tunes all throughout the day, supported by Phelan Petty Injury Lawyers. You'll hear Paul McCartney, Dogwood Tales, Baby Rose, and lots more. 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
0: 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Nathaniel Rateliff and the Night Sweats coming up, also the Shins. First, Casey Musgraves from an album sure to be in the Grammy conversation for Album of the Year nominees, I would think. Off Middle of Nowhere, here's Dry Spell on NRN.

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0: That's Limegarden with 23 from one of my favorite albums of the year so far. Maybe Not Tonight. It's on WNRN. We heard The Shins' Simple Song. It's Jeff Swetman. Good afternoon. If you missed any of your favorite weekend shows this past weekend, the schedule got shifted a little bit. New Love Mixtape was heard last night. Normally that's Saturday 6 to 8, but we were in the midst of 30 hours of Dead. So if you go back and listen to The Grateful Dead and Friends that's in the archive from over the weekend, definitely a special edition with Mark and Edmond and a cast of characters. It was a whole bunch of fun, and we hope you enjoyed listening to it. And thanks for all who contributed to our fundraising efforts during that 30-hour time frame of nothing but Grateful Dead music. 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
0: Wolf Trap, presenting Wilco live in concert at its outdoor amphitheater in Vienna, Virginia on June 18th. 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
0: Grizzly Bear and Fruit Bats coming up. First, Mercy with Yasmin Lacey on a new track called Better Days on WNRN.

WNRN presents Wes Parker at the Camel in Richmond this Friday. Wes Parker at the Camel this Friday. 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

0: The Landfill, title track to the new Fruit Bats album, due out Friday. WNRN presents their show at the Broadberry in Richmond, July 19th. We heard Grizzly Bear, Knife, and Mercy with Yasmin Lacey on Better Days. It's Jeff Swetman. Good afternoon. There's a couple of WNRN Presents shows on the next member list going out today at 5 o'clock. That Charlie Crockett show in September in Charlottesville. Also the String Cheese Incident playing Charlottesville later this month. So those are just a couple of the opportunities you'll have to win concert tickets. 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That way you'll get the member list when it goes out at 5 today.
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0: 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When David Byrne played Virginia Beach about a month ago on the Who Is the Sky tour, he did about half Talking Heads songs, half solo material, and at one point he did a tune that we're about to hear from his collaborative album with Brian Eno back in 2008. First, let's play Cola from their new Cost of Living Adjustment record. It's Hedge Sitting on WNRN.

0: Might see you there. It's Weird Nightmare. They're live in the Commonwealth at Richmond Music Hall, June 24th. We are David Byrne and Brian Eno, Strange Overtones, from their 08 collaborative album, Everything That Happens Will Happen Today. And we started with Cola, Hedge Sitting. Thanks for listening in Richmond at 88.5. We're on in Newport News at 102.5. Tell your smart speaker to play WNRN, and if you do, you'll hear Yumi Zuma and Angel Olsen next.
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0: Pale Song, new from Dove Ellis on WNRN. Angel Olsen, Big Time, and Yumi Zuma with Blister. It's Jeff Sweatman, so Dove Ellis is pretty brand new, but I think Angel Olsen or Yumi Zuma would be good candidates for Decade of Difference. With Bob Misago every weekday morning, he highlights an artist's career with one track at 7:50 a.m., another an hour later from a different decade by the same artist. It's a feature supported by Bank of the James, where community and banking come together. You'll hear, too, from John Prine tomorrow. We're tying into 2020-related themes all week on all of our features for WNRN's 30th anniversary. That was the year John sadly passed away and then was posthumously awarded the Americana Music Association Artist of the Year for the fifth time.
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0: Coming up, a Morphine tune I haven't heard in a while. First, Tank and the Bangas from their new record, The Last Balloon. So they've had previous albums called Red Balloon and Green Balloon. This kind of completes the trilogy, apparently. The song is Move, featuring Lucky Day by Tank and the Bangas. On

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0: Carry On, it's Jungle. Their new record, Sunshine, is out August 14th. We hear Lord Huron, Nothing I Need. WNRN presents Lord Huron later this month in the Commonwealth at Virginia Credit Union Live in Richmond, June 19th. It's a WNRN 30th anniversary show. We got a couple other WNRN present shows on the member list that's about set to go out in less than an hour. 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You might win yourself tickets to the WNRN Presents show with Charlie Crockett at Ting Pavilion in Charlottesville, September 5th. The String Cheese Incident. WNRN presents their show at Ting, June 20th. We've also got tickets this week for Bucko at the Camel in Richmond, June 13th. And an evening with Shining Star, the music of Earth, Wind, and Fire, performed by Inside Out Band. That's at the Southern Cafe and Music Hall in Charlottesville on June 20th. 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
0: Coming up, we'll hear from Joni Mitchell and King Tuff, first Indigo Park. That means new Bruce Hornsby on NRN.

0: Come for the harmonies of Say She She and stick around for songs of joy, protest, and empowerment. The Brooklyn and London trio stop by the cafe to talk about their latest album, Cut and Rewind, and why they believe in the power of honest music. It's Say She She on the Next World Cafe.
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1: 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Joni Mitchell before that, Help Me. And Bruce Hornsby's new one, Indigo Park. It's Jeff Sweatman. Good afternoon. Got some Mekong Express in the next set, Commonwealth Music out of Richmond. They have played at least one past Dead Air. I think they played a couple, actually. We're looking forward to Dead Air 5 in August in Roanoke at the Jefferson Center. The new date is August 22nd, and we've just recently unveiled the new updated lineup. More than 20 Commonwealth artists doing more than 20 Grateful Dead tunes. It's all in one night. 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And you'll get to see Claire Boyer, Trey Charles, M. Forrest, and lots more. Dead Air 5 is coming up before you know it. 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

0: Future Soul, it's Dedesky Trucks Band, title track to their new album. They're live in the Commonwealth at Floyd Fest next month, and they're playing Wolf Trap, two shows there in Vienna in late August. We heard Ziggy Marley and the Melody Makers' Tomorrow People. Ziggy joining up with Government Mule for some dates this year, including a stop in Richmond at Allianz Amphitheater at Riverfront, September 27th. We started with Rolling Blackouts, Coastal Fever, Sunburn in London. Well, I hope your future's got some bluegrass in it, in the form of Bluegrass Sunday Morning with Rusty Simpre, 7 to 11 a.m. every Sunday, supported by the Villa Diner, Charlottesville's place for breakfast and lunch, and Hobnob Modern American Restaurant in Lakeside, Richmond. You can get to the past couple episodes at wnrn.org/on-demand. Rockin' new Jack White coming up, and then live solo Nick Cave on Live at 5.
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0: Snowshoe, presenting Ball Hooter Festival on Labor Day weekend at Snowshoe Mountain, West Virginia. 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Well, it's almost 5 o'clock on a Monday, and that's when we send out the member list direct to your email inbox, so become a member before then, WNRN.org. Lots of concert tickets in there, from club shows to bigger, you know, pavilion amphitheater type shows. Sometimes it's an arena show or even a festival gig. Jack White performing at Iron Blossom Music Festival in September in Richmond. Perhaps as that date gets closer, you might find that one on a future member list. 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Here's Jack White's latest on WNRN.

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2: 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I'm Jeff Sweatman. Good evening. 2020 week on all of our features in honor of WNRN's 30th anniversary. That was the year that Nick Cave streamed his solo piano concert at Alexandra Palace in London. In the summer of 2020, it was released as a film into theaters and as a live album in November that year. We're about to hear Nobody's Baby Now from the project known as Idiot Prayer, Nick Cave on WNRN.

0: a unique concert performed by Nick Cave solo at the piano. It was released as a film and a live album all in 2020. It wasn't exactly a live stream. It had been recorded a month earlier, but they did stream it initially online from Alexandra Palace in London. So that's Nick Cave off the Idiot Prayer release, Nobody's Baby Now, on Live at 5, supported by Ultimate Mobility, locally owned in Richmond, providing modified vans for the differently abled. Looking back at 2020 all this week on all of our features in honor of WNRN's 30th anniversary, we'll hear Suzanne Vega, who recorded her live album, An Evening of New York Songs and Stories, in 2019, then released it the following year. It was recorded at Cafe Carlisle in Manhattan. And tomorrow we'll hear a fun version of Walk on the Wild Side, including her story about seeing Lou Reed for the first time.
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0: Another cool 2020 track coming up from Future Islands. Then at 6, World Cafe begins. Around 7, you'll hear some live stuff from Say She She. Right now, the Beths, Till My Heart Stops on WNRN, listener-supported independent music radio.

The next meeting of the WNRN Board of Directors will be Wednesday, June 10th at 4 p.m. at 2250 Old Ivy Road in Charlottesville. This is the annual meeting and is open to the public.

0: Long weekend, it's Cutworms on WNRN. Armanos Gutierrez with Leon Bridges on Elegantly Wasted. We are Delta Spirit. People come on and the Beths till my heart stops. There's been a bunch of Delta Spirit sessions that we've recorded in various places in various years. You can find them on our YouTube channel. 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And we dig into that history with Zoe every weekday at 1 o'clock on the In-Studio Spotlight, supported by Sweetbriar College, offering a women's leadership core curriculum. And we're highlighting tracks with 2020 connections all this week in honor of WNRN's 30th anniversary. Now, we may not have been able to bring folks in studio during lockdown that year, but we still had some great home studio sessions. I think there might have even been a Delta Spirit session that we'll play later this week on that feature. Tomorrow, you'll hear from Ellis, who performed a home studio session in April of 2020. That's tomorrow at 1 on NRN.
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4: Virginia Repertory Theater, presenting Irene Sankoff and David Hines' musical, Come From Away, June 18th through August 2nd in Richmond. 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
0: Another 2020 highlight from Future Islands coming up, and we'll hear new Francis of Delirium. First Temple's latest, their new record, is out June 26th called Bliss. From it, here's Jetstream Heart on WNRN.

What if I told you? Music news in the summer of 2020 was highlighted by Lady Antebellum changing their name to Lady A, and the Dixie Chicks becoming The Chicks. They would release their first album in 14 years, Gaslighter. Meanwhile, Bob Dylan released his 39th studio album, Rough and Rowdy Ways, and Taylor Swift surprise released her 8th album, Folklore, working with Aaron Dessner of The National and Jack Antonoff of Bleachers. Celebrating 30 years of listener-supported independent music radio, this is WNRN.

0: 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You can even listen in Francis of Delirium's home country of Luxembourg. We heard Future Islands for sure. That's another 2020 track. We're highlighting songs from that year all this week, especially on our features in honor of WNRN's 30th anniversary. And we started with New Temples. Jetstream Heart is from the album Bliss, due out the last Friday of this month. Well, coming up at 6, we've got World Cafe. Not only Say She, the featured artist, halfway through the show around 7, but in the first hour between 6 and 7, they do the Live from the Archive segment, which will include Ben Folds and Patty Griffin tonight. 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

0: Good Friend. It's new from Gia Margaret on WNRN. The original of The Man Who Sold the World by David Bowie. And we started with the Bel Air Lip Balms, Another World. 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

0: 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The fictional play is set in early 1920s Amherst County at the Virginia State Colony for Epileptics and Feeble-Minded as the community grappled with the American eugenics movement. 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
1: World Cafe is on the way at 6. I'm Jeff Sweatman. Have a great night. I leave you with the Womack Sisters. Their self-titled debut is out August 14th. The song is Show.

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1: 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I'm Kaleo, and I have a really great song for you from recent Grammy winner Kevin Morby, the title track from his new album, an ode to his life in the Midwest. It's called Little Wide Open.

0: Alex Amen spent some time in the wide open of Texas before moving to California and then Puget Sound, where he got lost in the wilderness and honed his songwriting chops. We've got new music called California Blues. Plus, we'll go into the archives for Ben Folds covering The Cure. And hang out with Alabama Shakes. That's today on World Cafe.
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0: Welcome one, welcome all. It's World Cafe. I'm Kaleo, and I got new music from Kevin Morby. Hey, what's that guy? What's that Grammy winner up to? You know, he won a Grammy because Mavis Staples covered one of his songs and then won the prize. Pretty cool. Well, his latest album, Little Wide Open, is out now, and it's an ode to his Midwestern roots. It's also a goodbye. Morby grew up in Kansas City and Tulsa, and this sort of nods at that. Check out this title track. It's beefy, over 8 minutes, and it's very good. New stuff from Kevin Morby called Little Wide Open.

So cool. If you just jumped in the middle of the song, wondered, who was that? It's Kevin Morby with the title track to his latest album. It's called Little Wide Open. Toots and the Maytals are on World Cafe.

0: Latest from Philly slash Nashville slash Los Angeles musician. He's got a lot of roots. It's Devin Gilfillian. The song is called Hold On. It is from his forthcoming album, Time Will Tell. Into the archives we go for live performances from Ben Folds and Patty Griffin when we get back to World Cafe.
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0: 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I'm Kaleo, and live from the archives, a chance for us to pull out great recordings from artists who have been here over the last 35 years. And here's Ben Folds covering The Cure. It's In Between Days.

Live from the archives, it's Patty Griffin. Love Throws a Line. Also, a Cure cover from Ben Folds, In Between Days. 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Here's new music from Chicago band Bridget Calls Me Baby. It's called I Can Take the Sun Out of the Sky.

0: I've read the musical Tea Leaves. There is an Alabama Shakes record coming. It hasn't been announced yet, but hopefully soon. Going back to Sound and Color for that one, Shoegaze. Hi, I'm with The Wire and new music from Bridget Calls Me Baby at the top. I Can Take the Sun Out of the Sky. We're back in a minute with more World Cafe.
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0: I was looking for chickens for my husband on Facebook, and I come across an ad, "Does anybody want a free horse?" The organization started out with me boarding horses myself 5 years prior to actually having the 501c3, and it just kind of went from there. My name is Michelle Farmer, and I am Willowood Equine Sanctuary's founder.
1: Willow Woods was established to not just rescue horses from kill pens, but to also bring them back to life with care and dedication. And this rehab goal doesn't stop with the horses.
0: Seeing the reality coming out of COVID, people were so displaced. I've got one little girl here that was so shut down, she would stop and not even speak with you. Now this little girl is taking crowds of people down our hallways and speaking about each and every horse.
1: Longtime volunteer and board member Shari Davies also shared her perspective.
2: It just gives them a good work ethic and a good confidence builder that I did that. I took care of that horse. I fed them. I cleaned their stall. It just gives them back their self-esteem, which is amazing.
0: It wasn't just me rescuing horses. It was a place for these kids to go and just open up and become good, healthy citizens in the city of Hampton Roads. To watch these horses heal those humans and those humans heal these horses, it's full circle like I planned.
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5: Welcome back. It's World Cafe. I have new music from a singer-songwriter named Alex Amen, who grew up in Texas, lived in California for a bit, then spent some time in the wilderness up by Puget Sound, and is now back in California with new music. Check out this track from Alex Amen. It's called California Blues.

0: 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Big Audio Dynamite, putting the wraps on this edition of The Cafe. Thanks so much for listening, and hat tip to our affiliates nationwide who make this show possible. We produce this program from WXPN at the University of Pennsylvania in Philadelphia. Look out for our podcast, World Cafe Words and Music. It's not coming right at you, but I'm saying look out for it if you would like more live performances and interviews. Hey, that's it. We got to go. I'm Stephen Kaleo. This has been World Cafe from NPR.
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this song. A little Junior Park. A cousin of mine is going on, but we'd like to kind of carry on in his name.

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1: Say She She's music is tailor-made to get you up and dancing. And with a song like Under the Sun, inspired by the writer's strike in Los Angeles, the group hopes it'll make you want to act too.
2: Wouldn't that be great if we had bandied together and fought against some of the streaming royalties rates and things that a lot of musicians are struggling with?
1: Pia Malik, Naya Brown, and Sabrina Cunningham are the trio at the heart of Say She She. Today they bring the disco, funk, soul, and the message as they talk about their latest album, Cut and Rewind. Plus, they get candid about how they faced setbacks, dealing with unfair booking practices.
2: It's hard because we don't want to be silenced and dampened, and we don't want to be held back. But there's a lot of things that happen in the music business that should be illegal.
1: It's Say She She. I'm Kaleo. This is World Cafe.
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1: From NPR's World Cafe, hey, I'm Kaleo. It's always a party when Say She She takes the stage. I've had the chance to see Naya Brown, Sabrina Cunningham, and Pia Malik a few times since they released their debut album, Prism, back in 2022. And the trio channels euphoria in spades. But there's always been a deeper message to the songs, more than just having a good time. Today, Say She She joined me to talk about their latest album, Cut and Rewind, including why they wanted to write a song like Disco Life, which was inspired by the infamous disco demolition night in Chicago, and how that anti-disco culture targeted Black and queer communities. Not only will we talk about that, they reflect on a business setback that they had to navigate, and it's in an industry that's often been predatory to its artists. Hope you join us for this one. Our session gets underway with the performance recorded live in studio. It's Say She She with Cut and Rewind.

0: Recorded live here in our studios in Philadelphia, it is Say She She with the performance of Cut and Rewind. It is the title track to their third studio album, which is available now. Joining me are Pia Malik, Sabrina Cunningham, and Nia Brown of Say She She. I'm Stephen Kaleo, contributing host at World Cafe. Thank you so much for being here.
1: Thank you for having us.
2: Yes, thank you for having us.
3: Lovely.
0: Absolutely. The band is a New York story. Couldn't get any better of how the band started in Brooklyn. But now, if I understand correctly, Say She She has become a multi-time zone band spreading across the country.
1: Yep.
0: I mean, I would love to know a little bit about being in a group where, you know, you all start together in this close-knit, you know, become fast friends. But now, you know, New York, D.C. area, Los Angeles, how does that change the dynamic of the band?
1: I mean, it doesn't really, because when we're on the road, we're on the road. So it doesn't really matter where you live. We just get together before tours and have maybe a one day of rehearsal or something. Two at most.
2: Yeah, and then we get together for songwriting in L.A. mostly. Mm-hmm. So we work out of our producer Sergio Rios' studio out there in North Hollywood called Killian Sound. So that's where we've been recording the last two albums. So it's, yeah, we just come together. It's just hop on the plane. That's
0: not so bad. So you don't, so there's not a lot of writing solo. Generally, do you write as a trio?
1: We write as a group with our band, in fact. So there's seven of us in the room usually, which is really special. And I think it's such a beautiful project because you have the limitations of the day. We do a song a day, and we also have like the limitations of the analog tools we use. And so it kind of really informs the process. You know, definitely we work well under pressure. I will say that. And there's so many of us that the ideas just generate and we feed off each other's creativity, and you can just, you know, bring a song to life and not get too in your head and too stuck about, oh, overthinking it. You know, it's just, it's truly what comes out of us ends up being the song.
0: Mm-hmm.
1: And I think that has helped us to also, you know, with the rehearsals are less necessary because we wrote it together. We all know what, you always remember the things that you wrote more than you remember other people's songs, I feel.
0: You're listening to World Cafe. We're here with Say She She. The new album is called Cut and Rewind. So if you can't play these songs live on a stage, you don't cut those songs. Like, yeah. Talk about that kind of constraint and how that helps you capture the best performances when you're in the studio.
1: We call it honest music. It's like the truest thing you can do is just perform. And all of us have been performing since we were little, whether it was choirs or girl groups or bands, you know, all the way up until current day. But, you know, there's something beautiful to me about the truest human voice. And even with all its imperfections, that I think that when people hear that, they can relate to it, especially in a world where there's so much overproduction and automation and, you know, kind of noise control and distortion, which all of those things are great. But I think people, especially younger people, do miss just the simple human voice and connection and the vulnerability of that.
0: With a performance like, say, Under the Sun, which is what we're going to hear next, can you tell me sort of like maybe how you found your spots for that track in particular and what people can listen to if as they're going to hear this performance in a little bit?
1: You know, that song is really about the writer's strike. Mm-hmm. We were in L.A. during the writer's strike, and we were kind of talking about how interesting it was, what, you know, that they were collaborating and banding together, and the collective action that we saw from the writers was something that, you know, being in the music business, we thought, wouldn't that be great if we had bandied together and fought against some of the streaming royalties rates and things that a lot of musicians are struggling with.
0: Yeah.
1: And it's a very prevalent debate, so maybe not the time for it now, but certainly something that we've been, like, you know, scoffing at and wondering about for some time. And we thought, we were just really inspired by that, you know. Mm-hmm. So the concept for the song came first.
3: Right. And then I think because the sort of the lyrics and the verses are a little more like serious and, you know, wordy, I think we were trying to approach the chorus. We had sung it first.
1: Yeah.
3: And then we were like, you know, something's too monotonous here. We need to like switch it up. So on the recording, you can kind of hear it. We switched this sort of like shouty voice almost like a
1: kind of Shangri-La style.
3: Yeah. And I think that was like that little sweet spot that, you know, we kind of found that energy shift made it feel more, you know, kind of upbeat and gave it this new life. And yeah, which is not quite as pretty, like the pretty singing on the verses.
2: Mm-hmm. And the living under the sun is meant, you know, in LA, just living in this sunshine. And, you know, it's just, it's like something that we wanted to feature. So
1: that was kind of meant to be ironic as well.
2: Yeah.
1: It's like, you're living under
0: great.
1: The sunshine and look at
2: things
1: this gorgeous, amazing place, and it's Hollywood and all the glamour of that, and everything's mm-hmm. just seems mm-hmm. so perfect. But, you know, there are these writers who are struggling, and like everybody's actually on strike, and, you know, you're living in the sunshine,
2: and then
1: but you're
2: living under the gun.
1: Yeah.
0: Sure. Awesome. Let's listen to Under the Sun. It's Say She, She, recorded live here on World Cafe.

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0: Welcome back to World Cafe. We're talking with members of Say She. Their new album is called Cut and Rewind. Let's jump back in.
5: So one of the songs I would like to sort of talk about, because for many reasons, but one of them is because I was born and raised in Chicago. And Chicago has this piece of history and lore, and I don't want to say too much because I want to give you the floor to talk about it, but it's this event that was called Disco Demolition Night. Happened in 1979. First off, I am curious who brought this idea into the room. Who is the person who heard about this and said, I want to write a song about it?
6: Pia, for sure, I think.
7: Well, that's not exactly how it started. I Never Had a Disco Life kind of started at the end of recording our second album, Silver. We were celebrating
8: the end of recording.
7: The completion of the recording, writing our second album. And there was like a little party and...
8: a big party.
7: Well, it was a big party. Just us. Just the band.
8: Yeah.
7: And we were just having a good time and dancing and singing. And something
8: came up.
7: A riff came up. I started saying, I never even had a disco life. Like, I've never even, like, I forget what made me even say that. I've never even got to live this disco life that everybody is so upset about. Like, why is everybody upset about a disco life? I never even had one of those. And so we just kind of riffed off of that. And so Pia then thought, like, oh, yes, let's look into that, the disco life.
8: Sabrina heard it and was like, wait, well, she was just singing it in the party. And Sabrina captured it and was like, that's really good, and recorded it. She's like, we should so use this on the next album. And we were so joyful and laughing. And Sabrina's very good at, like, she hears something and she's like, she will document it and remember it and resurface it and be like, remember this thing?
5: You got a lot of voice memos?
9: Oh, my God.
8: Oh, yeah.
9: Thousands.
8: So
9: thousands,
8: many.
9: Thousands. And they're actually all labeled, and I can find them.
5: That's the curse. So many musicians are like, yeah, I got hundreds of them, but I have no idea what they are because I don't label them.
9: Yeah, they're fairly organized.
8: And right. Then when we took it back into the next round of songwriting sessions, you know, that was such a joyful moment, but also what's the meaning and the purpose for that? And then, you know, I had watched this documentary and heard about this story and, you know, was basically sent into tears, floods of tears, because to me, what was the anti-disco, the sort of anti-disco movement in Britain was very different. That was something that was like, okay, the disco movement is represented by these major labels. It's very cookie cutter, you know, homogenization of music. Mm-hmm. And the, you know, the antithesis of that was like the gritty Brit punk attitude of let's keep it real and let's be who we are and in your face, something that I stand for, you know?
5: Mm-hmm.
8: And so I'd never really been against this kind of
5: anti-disco sentiment
8: as much as once I realized what this story represented and how people basically just ended up making it a race issue and people were burning records that were nothing to do with disco, just black music and gay people's music. And it was like the disco space is the sacred space for people who have been marginalized. They don't, what is mainstream America so angry about? They hardly have any space. You know, we've never even had a mainstream disco life.
7: Right.
8: So then it came around and that's how we...
7: Disco life, free life. Like, you know, what is it that you feel when you listen to disco? You feel free. You want to dance. You want to express yourself. You feel liberated. So it's just like,
5: Yeah. It's worth mentioning for our audience who might not be familiar, Disco Demolition Night took place in 1979 in Chicago. Radio station The Loop, DJ Steve Dahl decided to have a promotion where they invited people to bring disco records down to blow up because there was a rock and roll station. It was a bit of a promotion because people weren't coming. And at the time in Chicago, after it happened, there was this sort of, wow, this was a really cool gung-ho moment. And a lot of Chicagoans looked at it with a point of pride. And then as the years went on and people began to interrogate this moment, they realized, particularly in the home of house music that was pioneered by queer men, by black people, that there was an underlying element of racism that, even if people weren't willing to acknowledge it, it was there. And so I think it's like a moment that's almost a black eye in the city's history at this point. What they once looked at was something so pridefully is now like, actually, that's really kind of shameful. And it's destructive to the citizens who live there, who created in that environment. So when I saw that you made a song about that, I was like, I thought that was really like a really powerful thing in what you were trying to champion, or what you are championing, rather.
7: Thank you.
5: Totally. Should we do a live performance of that? Would that sound good to you?
8: We're ready.
7: Sounds good to me.
5: Perfect. It's Say She She with Disco Life here on World Cafe.

0: Recorded live here on World Cafe, it is Say She She with Disco Life. It is from their new album, which is available now, Cut and Rewind. Hanging out with Pia and Naya and Sabrina from the band. You know, we talked about touring for a second, but I saw something really kind of interesting that I kind of wanted to, you know, right now we're in a really tough time for artists to go out and make the art that they want. You know, there have been several bands that have wanted to come to America who are based overseas who can't make the touring thing work. And so they're like, we can't book them for our show because they're stuck in England or whatever the case. Like, you are road warriors. You've toured a lot. But I saw in an article in The Guardian that, like, you know, you have this great tour, I think in the UK or in the EU, and it's like you end up, I'm not sure what out-of-pocket means, but it sounds like it wasn't as financially rewarding. Like, how do you
1: make... I would love to tell you about this, because this was one of those things that The Guardian couldn't legally print what the truth was.
0: Wait a minute. Are we able to legally...
1: Yes, because I'm saying it's an interview. And they have different sets of rules. But basically, we actually got embezzled by the booking agent. So our booking agent, who was UK-based, did not hold the money that the promoters paid back for the tour in escrow, which she was supposed to. And basically, the next day after she received all the payment for the entire tour, she liquidated the company. So it was a legal liquidation. And because the money wasn't held in escrow, she used it for paying her rent, paying herself a wage, paying her staff's wages. And she used basically our tour money as cash flow for her business and then liquidated. And we have not been able to get the money back because it's a legal liquidation. And she owed the Crown, which is the tax, you know, HMRC, you know, more money than we were owed. So if there was any money, the Crown takes it. That's how it works. So it's been devastating. That led us to a lot of financial hardship, and we're still trying to recover. The truth is, you know, we're out here working so hard, spreading what we believe is our message and our music and our protest and our voice. And it's hard because we don't want to be silenced and dampened, and we don't want to be held back. But yeah, there's a lot of things that happen in the music business that should be illegal.
0: Yeah.
1: So one of the things we hope to do when we have the time and the resource is to help change the law to protect future musicians. So we want to campaign to say that every, and we have got some friends in Parliament that we're working with right now to help gather that for a bill, for an amendment to an existing bill, which is to say that if you are a booking agent, you have to have an escrow account, and you are responsible to put all monies received from all promoters for any artists' payouts into that escrow, so that if there was something to do, you know, with a liquidation or something, that money would be protected. Because otherwise you end up with a lot of grifters who you wonder, do they just ring up lots of bills on Amex cards so that they can declare bankruptcy in order to take and siphon off these monies from artists?
2: It rocked our confidence in our team a little bit, and it was
0: a betrayal.
2: It really hurt because we'd been working with this agent for, you know, I think 3 years or so, 4 years.
0: This is World Cafe. We are here with Say She She. Latest album is out now. It's called Cut and Rewind. One more live performance to get to, and this is my favorite song on the record, no less. So I'm very thankful that you brought it. Plus, like, there's some really awesome vocal things happening in this that I'm just going to ask, because I was going to call it Doppler harmonies.
2: We call it the kittens,
1: yeah.
0: Do all things with love. Tell me a little bit about this song.
2: The title of the song and that's the lyric in the chorus kind of speaks for itself. You know, it's we're trying to spread the love, and you know, I think it's meant to be a joyful, celebratory sort of song, and it definitely feels that way. I think the kittens that Naya just mentioned, that was almost like, it was almost like a little joke in the studio, but it ended up sticking, like Naya and I doing these high riffs up in the air.
3: I never thought that part was going to stick. And now when we perform it live, we get cheers, and we're like, what? I can't believe the kids.
1: Yeah.
3: It's just so funny, because we're just singing in the rafters there and just trading off. And that's what, like, before we came up with the title, that's how we described the song. The kitten song, because it was just such a prevalent part. And, like, really stood out. But now it seems to be a crowd favorite.
1: Yeah, I actually think it's more impactful live than it is on the recording, because these two, they have the most incredible range. It's so clear. And if you look at their vocal formation, wave formation on the computer, you'd be surprised. It's so similar. Mine is like scratchy and down here and low. And their wave formation looks so identical. There's this air that they both have in their voice. So we had to pan it in the production so that you could tell that it was two different voices, because it was almost so pure. The trade-off wasn't evident that it was the two singers. So when you see that live, it's so impressive. They always hit the notes, because they always hit the notes. It's amazing, and it's my favorite thing that we've done in Say She She so far. I'm not necessarily a part of that moment at all, but it doesn't matter, because I get to bathe in it. But like, you know, especially if I'm standing in the middle.
2: Yeah, I gotta warm
1: around,
2: up
1: but,
2: just for that
1: and
2: song.
1: You get it from both sides. You're just like, I'm bathing in this music right now.
0: Let's do it. A live performance here in studio with Say She She. It's Do All Things With Love on World Cafe.

0: Recorded live here in Philadelphia, it is Say She She with a performance of Do All Things With Love. It's from the new album Cut and Rewind, which is available now. Huge thanks to Sabrina Cunningham, Naya Brown, and Pia Malik. This was so much fun. Thank you all so much for coming in.
1: Thank you so much for having us.
2: Yeah, this has been wonderful. Thank you so much.
0: That's Say She She. We're back in a minute with more World Cafe.
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0: Welcome back to World Cafe. Our session with Say She She was produced by Miguel Perez. Thanks to our technical director, Chris Williams, for mixing the session and bookings producer, Chelsea Johnson, for making sure all of our trains run on time. I don't even think we have trains, but I like the expression. Let's get back into it with Tyler Ballgame, I Believe in Love.

0: Wrapping up this hour of World Cafe with William Devon. Be thankful for what you've got. I got this, and I appreciate you. So thanks for listening. And thank you to all of our affiliates nationwide who make this show possible. We produce this program from WXPN at the University of Pennsylvania in Philadelphia. We'll do it again. I swear. I'm Kaleo. This has been World Cafe from NPR.
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